0: It's the Joel Creasy Show for your Wednesday lunchtime. And Darren Palmer, so stylish, so chic, is here. Hey, you also filmed one Euro house in Italy. So I wanted to ask, what's going on with your place in Sicily as well with Jaina? Because that's Italy's my favourite place in the world. And the first place I went was Sicily with Miff. And that's where I fell in love.
1: You went to Sicily with me.
0: Yeah, and we landed at like midnight after Eurovision, and we were, Jack, my partner, was meant to drive. His license had expired. Surprise, so Miff drove. She can barely touch the accelerator.
1: Let's have a conversation about driving in Sicily.
0: It's nuts.
1: It's chaos.
0: It's chaos. I mean, Italy, but then Sicily's a whole nother level.
1: Dude, so obviously there's a lot to tell you about Sicily, which we will get to, but whilst we're talking about driving in Sicily... on day two of our shoot, I sort of ran over a footpath.

0: Whipper and Kate. Hi, it's Elle McPherson here. My sons, when we were living in the UK, they came home one day and just said, "Mum, we were on our way to the cricket ground." All the boys started to laugh. They turned around and said, "Your mum's on the back of a bus." And I thought he said, "Your mum looks like the back of a bus."
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0: too old to pick up tennis, right? 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
5: There was 15 to 20 kids, I would say, at this hotel pool. But all the parents are sitting around. I'm the only one in there.
1: Oh, you're parent of the year.
5: So I got out of the pool, walked past one parent, and she said, "Thanks for parenting."
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2: Joined by the one and only Delta Goodrum.
3: Hazy's claim to fame is that he likes to insinuate that he's sort of hung around with you when he played at Central.
2: Oh, I did not say that. I said, hey, Delta, there's one term, so I'm just a guy. She's like, what are you talking about? I played with Trent for a few years.
4: Yes, I know that.
3: Did you know?
4: Yes, I did. I did know that. I do know that.
2: So there was one night, actually, where you came to dinner and Trent had a few boys over. And yep. It was really, really nice. And I can't tell you how many people that I've said and all the other guys said, geez, Delta's nice and she's so down to earth.
3: Yes.
2: Yeah. But the other thing as well, which I want to ask you about. So 2009, the Sample Grand Final, you were there. Yeah. Trent got best on ground.
4: Yep, I remember it well, yep.
2: How many, because we thought it was amazing. How many selfies do you reckon you took that

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1: How is everyone?
0: Has an announcement for you.
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4: 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Travel time on the M4 city-bound from Jamison Town at Mogalla Road out to Church Street, Parramatta, running at 20 minutes. Prospect and all your crash, the Great Western Highway is cleared. All city-bound lanes have reopened, approaching the Prospect Highway. No major hold-ups yet on the Rosal Interchange city-bound towards the Anzac Bridge, and the harbour crossings are running well, both the Sydney Harbour Bridge and tunnels southbound into the CBD. 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Weather today, partly cloudy, showers increasing, tops of 18 in the city, 19 in the west. Right now, 9 degrees on Sydney's Nova 96.9.
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7: 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We are watching England, Argentina. I've been trying, Sarah Harris, to explain to our friend Jermaine here, to, well, with no success, about